Here's why. Under the new federal rule, stores, I'm talking all stores that participate in SNAP, are now going to be required to stock a wider variety of staple foods. And it can't just be any staple food. No, retailers now have to have at least 7 varieties of foods in 4 categories. That includes proteins, grains, dairy products, fruits and vegetables. And that rule also increases requirements for fresh and perishable foods while limiting the ability to count certain snack foods as staple items. Things like beef jerky, going to be going off of that list. They will not count. Now, this rule change will heavily affect convenience store chains that provide for more rural or cut-off communities. Federal officials say the goal is to improve access to healthier foods, but it might actually do the opposite. And here is why. When it comes to our consumers, it's one of two ways. Either the changes are going to make it so that these convenience stores actually do have these healthier foods, or some convenience stores and independent shops won't want to invest in the better refrigeration equipment, expanded inventory, and managing the risk of spoiling food when it comes to fresh produce, meats, and cheeses. That means some business owners may decide that these added costs are too high and the requirements unmanageable, and in that case, certain convenience stores could choose to stop accepting SNAP benefits altogether. Now, the USDA says the tougher standards are also intended to reduce fraud and ensure taxpayer dollars. That is the case in some responses because they have found quite a bit of fraud when it comes to the SNAP and EBT system nationwide, although those decreases don't even touch those arrested for fraud and the deceased individuals that were also said to still be receiving benefits. Those details, articles, videos, and links all available on our website, mobile app, and Facebook page right now. Tune still on the way. Rush, U2, John Mellencamp, and in just a bit, we'll talk about another Seize the Deal. But first, Nickelback.

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Nobody plays more of the songs you love. Eagle 1023, the Tri-State's classic rock station.

0: Eagle 102.3 and U2 on your drive at 5. Thanks to Deer Brothers Nissan BMW of Dubuque. And we've got another amazing deal that goes live tomorrow morning at 9 a.m. is going to save you some cash when it comes to your lunch, especially if you like to eat at the Vault in Dubuque, where tomorrow you can grab $25 for just $12.50, and it's going to get you your lunch 11 a.m. to 4 p.m., valid Tuesday through Saturday there. Now, the Vault brings together bold flavors, handcrafted dishes, and a lively atmosphere perfect for that midday break. So if you like favorites like the giant pretzel, the tenderloin bites, or the lunch-friendly options like fresh salad, sandwiches, Cajun pasta, bourbon glazed salmon, and the Vault Buster Burger, there's something to satisfy everyone at the Vault. This deal goes live tomorrow morning, 9 a.m., but only while supplies last, where you can get $25 for just $12.50 to the Vault. Good to use Tuesday through Saturday, 11 a.m. to 4 p.m. Tune still on the way as we look to wrap up your drive at 5 with a little Rolling Stones and Yes.
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0: 92.3. 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We've heard power songs from Heart. Pat Benatar. Stevie Nicks. And countless others. They are the mothers of rock. This Mother's Day weekend, we're putting the spotlight on these killer rockers, plus some special guest mothers every hour, all weekend. These mothers are not about flowers and brunch.
1: Oh, no.
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Eagle 102.3, I'm Tom Drake. You can catch me out and about tomorrow at Menards. 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Boston, Steppenwolf, Van Halen, Eddie Money right now, Foreigner.

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And you can do it inside this year. No weather to worry about at Q Showroom. You just got to be 21 or older. Tune still on the way. Van Halen, some Eddie Money, Alice in Chains. Right now, Steppenwolf, take a magic carpet ride with me.

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Eagle 102.3, little Alice in Chains, your taste of the 90s, man, in the box. Tom Drake rocking with you as we continue through my final hour. 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
3: I'm KWWL meteorologist Brennan Libby. We're going to have another mix of sun and clouds today, but we are a little bit milder. Highs are in the low 60s with a west wind at 5 to 10 miles per hour. Looking partly cloudy through tonight, the lows dip down into the upper 30s. And then more partly cloudy skies on Friday. The highs are about 67. We'll have similar conditions over the weekend with those high temperatures staying in the 60s. That's your Storm Alert Weather 7 forecast.
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